0: Thank you, Lord.
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the chimney. Sunday, even at I am a son, I said, yes, I send your mommy pray. And I, no one, I have a son. And there is a human woman, a spirit to go home. Now, you are not here, then. Let me pay one, you must say, my baby, I'm sorry, I will be a son. Now, your man is free at any moment. Now, I am huge. This is a couple of women. I to be able to do it. I'm not going to be able to do it. I'm not going to be able to do it. I'm not going to be able to do it.

Would you put down?

Now, if we see you service in a Bibia, but it's a deserved the Bibia, and I am a Bibian system. So we need one living to me out to save the family. But the offering may be a soul.

I was thinking of the one I was so excited.

Christianity. So soon I want them to announce. Father said, picture say Jesus and the faith the woman of Babet now. Bible says, maybe a child of Jesus, you tell them before we ate it. And I'm paying by most of the say, no, come on, to know, say, now some money, people, me, or one on. Me, pay that was here. It's a valuable one by saying, I need you to find all this and the one. You must say, oh, what would you not say, oh, what you want, me, mother, great to what you want. You must say, oh, what would you not say, no, about me. Now I have one so ever happened. The picture said, it is so late. The two of you are room bound in the pretty idea. Only I'm going to be born pulling blow. Room out in also pretty sound. That was special. You're about to be unsuffering. I'm not more free. No, I'm about to pass. That's all better. Nothing else will push it anymore. I don't know what was you. 2 million down, so you blow up. You can't see if you look at a woman be seen. Put him so on ground, oh, papa. Send a bell, you're buying or buying. You're better, better, better, better. You're too much. You're too much. You're too much. You're too much. You're too much. You're too much. You're too much. You're too much. You're too much. You're too much. You're too much. You're too much. You're too much. You're too much. You're too much. You're too much. You're too much. You're too much. You're too much. You're too much. You're too much. You're too much. You're too much. You're too much. You're too much. You're too much. You're too much. You're too much. You're too much. You're too much. You're too much. You're too much. You're too much. You're too much. You're too much. You're too much. You're too much. You're too much. You're too much. You're too much. You're too much. You're too much. You're too much. You're too much. You're too much. You're too much. You're too much. You're too much. You're too much. You're too much. You're too much. You're too much. You're too much. You're too much. You're too much. You're too much. You're too much. You're too much. You're too much. You're too much. You're too much. You're too much. You're too much. You're too much. You're too much. You're too much. You're too much. You're too much. You're too much. You're too much. You're too much. You're too much. You're too much. You're too much. You're too much. You

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That's it, right? Yeah, yeah. What do you have to do?

That's it, right? That's it, right? 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
2: Tonight is tonight.
1: Ayadi bika tolobo katalaba. And I send message ya ho. 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
3: And now better fear na do ya onu awuda ho.
1: Amen.
3: You were solid in a way, did it? I am the remission de la. One, I can tell you, I say, who told you? Whose report shall we believe? Is it Dr. Safu or Dr. Jesus? 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
1: 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Men pay 2 minutes. 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Now me wa ho. 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

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When he had them pipers and then you said, Tom, I'm in him. And then now 3 months. And then you said, say, yeah. You saw them pipers and then you said, Fufro, Tom. Then you're 6 months. Now, sir, say. You had them pipers and then you said, Fufro, Tom. Then you're 8 months. Now, sir, say. And Crawford's in minimal and way, my men found cohort, minimum come forward, or semi-rain says, sir. My call, Mary Sister, Sammy, do you have any? I mean, who better was our house?

himself for a tom, Nanya 9 months. Also, I didn't know what doctor. Odria doctor say, about Fran or Dow Yamuno, what would our yam? Tis a manual operation only about friend in a movie. When a doctor, I did my mea to horse. 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Now open pump, mammy yam. 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

0: Christo for your tennis, you need to do a bedroom December. 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
0: Adabenya o kesi. 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
1: Oh, clap your hands to the name of the Lord. 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
2: I see Sisi say, oh, yeah, gospel minister. 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

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So the father had been a minimian man in Mampo Yada. Our hope, Nanso, now Radid may farm with Sadia, and met me a dear dance Yamon was a for Rade. Now Radia had a Kazama mena, or the four who saw Radibe Amoati. Yeah, let's show some new one. Lies of me, oh, dinner nine. Now, so I pray as to draw on Mata catcher Jesus a sack. A random one man come near lies of and worm. Now, so I radia when you matter kind. Say, Raddy Timmy and lies of the flow, one more time and a bam comedy. Send then the one who ever penny swan. 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

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A Boyasin.

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0: 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We speak the capital. Mene Obana.
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Many by Yanuma went to be Yanu, just say, what's your sending you did to never come, madam, so I got sent him. Hey, won't go on another yes. And I want to have a boy, I'm going to have a boy. I'm a baby, baba. Every time. But then I'm going to see what you're going to say. You're going to say, you're going to say, you're going to say, you're crazy for the baby, you're going to say, you're going to say, you're going to say, I'm going to say, I'm a Christ. You're a person that catch on, you're going to say, now, can you say, someone was saved, don't break your tongue. Baby, I told you I catch out, sir. Say, God, what do you know? I'm poor, yeah. Now, my God, I'm going to pray for my God, sir. In there, we'll not see a moon temple, a moon cacapre. I'm going to make my enemy grow up a bit. You have a catch on, sir. Yeah, yeah, just one way, that's what, sir. And that's how before. Many say, yeah, trouble, so I won't move myself if I would die. What's up, Kinney Pepper? And when you put him now, so I'm right yet to let you and the big job. Only I would that tea with the hospital. And you said, I was just that you feel bad for the cool. What's the one young formula? All things are possible. Near me, you have it to me, you are among. Didn't you? Why the catch was I come never to be at Daniel Mammy? So about him for my candidates when you ask. And when I'm going to do fun of me, dear, that's here. Mammy, come in, send me. Mamma, that's for my woman. Because I've never come up. Man, that's why you're not, sir. You catch us up for support, that's how we said. Men, so be me to you. My brother, Danny. Coming into 18, I'm not coming, sir. A Daya, and put money put in the more. Obi Daya, what's the name? Namini, be playing him in my name, and I are coming. How come peace, Sicilia Bafo, Nanka, and Wapa, Walidiku, Nanka, Yasusan Yamir, when you're meant to be a peer, so Onia, why are you here, Jesus? Why are you suffering, did Jesus? You mean I'm the person that catch on the other side, a black home of that. While the castle black home.

Believe God, say Yehovah, what you mean, I did. Brandy Chambo, man, you was yet to me, and the nerve from me. I said, I'm a Java, I'm the other, sir. My plan, I'm in the Papa, you know. Now, hospital, but I have yet to shame me. Let me hold a Piamen fan. Now, Brandy, you could doubt what to wear hospital to be honorable. Be kind, I'm a real fit down. May I this show you that's the same as what? One cock of brandy at this account, what could talk of a yet day, a yet day, a yet day, a yet day, a yet day, a yet day. Now, what is when you ask the same as you be a woman in Pania Yam and Truman who yet in here? We have brandy as a brandy, we are in a water no, and defend the camera, you know. No, Brandy Bama, Papa, she and we are sharing your queen, we are sharing your queen. See, come away. Now, yes, I have prepared before me for tonight. Now, and yes, I'm a woman, I said Pabua. Me woman, I said Pabua. Not Baba, quite anymore yet to send it. Hey, young boy, you know. Messi, Master Fuana, the bomb of Mosul. Me Pabua, the Aka Hospital. Namiami Munedi, Mini. See, can everywhere, every one. Just say, yeah, yeah, yeah, free hospital. Minia, me and the best of the catcher in Nana's head. And no one, what he says, yes, Christo, or what could you anyone? Do you remember your money ever told? Woman, quite better. Mim was yet yet yet over here. Pray at the end of the year. Near the pastor, catch on the side. Media, Gerard, yes, to Christo, Thomas, near was the Sasavino, Nedain, the Jesus, Nedain, the Pansion from you. Gerard, yes, to say, so one devil, so only one coming in our Massa Bamia. Oh, Mrs. Sabrina, oh, my name, you are. Oh, my name, I sense you.

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Sunday, Sunday, Sunday, Sunday, Sunday, when Yamina Moswayan, I want to message to your mouth. 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

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Nia, what's sunny of Flumubano, dear Jesus? Nia, or ten of Flumubano, so I hear yes to Christo, dear any Jesus. 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
1: 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We speak the capital. Mene Obana.
2: Oh, Onyame. 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We are here. 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We are here. 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We are here. 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

0: 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We speak the capital. 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

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He under of a mama swanly be higher. 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He under of a, he under of a, he under of a, mama was the under of a kaya. Matakuri under of a bed. Check, Nikasa was so will be a sicker. Cassa from someone to me, yes. Cassa, mommy, what done for power, done for the talent. Now once yes, yes. He under of a baya, masi andaya. Mapaya, mapaya, mapaya, mapaya, ha, kasa fire. Bibi besi, hepatitis B and jane, hi, na stroke su jane, and if fly on your jane, and then bomb on my jane, and then say you're swimming on your yacht. 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

Fire, Janet, and the fire, Janet, and the fire, Janet, and the fire, Janet, and the fire, Janet, and the fire, Janet, and the fire, Janet, and the fire, Janet, and the fire, Janet, and the fire, Janet, and the fire, Janet, and the fire, Janet, and the fire, Janet, and the fire, Janet, and the fire, Janet, and the fire, Janet, and the fire, Janet, and the fire, Janet, and the fire, Janet, and the fire, Janet, and the fire, Janet, and the fire, Janet, and the fire, Janet, and the fire, Janet, and the fire, Janet, and the fire, Janet, and the fire, Janet, and the fire, Janet, and the fire, Janet, and the fire, Janet, and the fire, Janet, and the fire, Janet, and the fire, Janet, and the fire, Janet, and the fire, Janet, and the fire, Janet, and the fire, Janet, and the fire, Janet, and the fire, Janet, and the fire, Janet, and the fire, Janet, and the fire, Janet, and

And to the Biamosa, Bravo, I had to say, what Bravo, and Pacus. And if I be number, we ask the Susu, we ask the Toya, we are my. Best as the Bible says, when you put what you are to me, I say, I've given you power to trample up on top. Why did the prophet, my son, and tell me what I do? 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
1: Radio. We want to hear more. 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A Paja, what? 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
1: Me say,

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Missy Mekai Nabia, a Frimo baby, and yet a chilling ball, Giamo. Now from Ubana and so to Anna and Puno. And we have one now, I see from Ubano. Nanny Pa and himself from Ubano of a book, yeah. Now, so I never been doing it. I'm a from Ubano. Who am I? I didn't quite yes. I'm our Henny yes, who fell from Ubano so at the year near my Akasia Casia. What a force, and then when it does was Sunday when it penis one. When it does one year, Radde. A radiba son on a bed to a film puncher biara, a mania biara, or how biara da was son of the radia son of media, and a radiba son of also. So the father had been a minimum and a man poyada. Our raho, Nanso, now radiate the men from Savia, met me a dear dance yamon was a for radi. Now radia the Casama mena, or the four who saw radiba amoati. Yahat trust some name. Lies of me, oh, dinner nine. Now, so I pray as to draw on mono. Mata catcher, just as a sack. Every one of my coming lies us, and well. Now, so I radia Henia, Mata Kayano. Say, Raditin and lies us through a woman's harm and a bank comedy. Send then a woman who ever knew penny swan. Send then a woman who ever see come one. 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

Shadow for me, can you meet Janet once and watch the one? 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

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We speak the capital. 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